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Okay. How many of you are right now thinking about the Ed Lover dance? It's okay. I'm thinking about it too. 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
1: All right, and we'd also like to thank DJ Puffy, or whatever his name is. DJ Fluffy? Fluffy. Fluffy Head. 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

0: Hey, this is Tim Nordwin from the band OK Go, and you're... Oh, shit, what are the numbers?
1: W-H-R-W Binghamton.
0: W-H-R-W-H-R, okay. Hey, this is Tim Nordwin from the band OK Go, and you're loving... Hey, this is Tim Nordwin from the band OK Go, and you're listening to W-H-R-W... No!
1: Sorry. W-H-R-W Binghamton.
0: Hey, this is Tim Nordwin from the band OK Go, and you're listening to W-H-R-W... Bimington.
1: Binghamton.
0: Binghamton. Oh my god, hold on. Let me write this down.
1: Okay, okay.
0: Let me write this down. I can't do this right now. What is it?
1: W-H-R-W.
0: What's the town?
1: Binghamton.
0: Binghamton.
1: Ton? Yeah, Binghamton.
0: Okay, alright, ready?
1: Alright, okay.
0: Alright, here we go. Hey, this is Tim Nordwin from the band OK Go, and you're listening to WHRW Bimington. Is that right?
1: Binghamton.
0: Bimington. How do you say it?
1: Binghamton.
0: Binghamton.
1: Yeah.
0: Oh, I spelled it wrong. How do you spell it?
1: B-I-N-G.
0: Oh.
1: H-A-M.
0: Oh. Why didn't you tell me?
1: Sorry, man.
0: Binghamton.
1: Yeah, Binghamton. Okay. Yeah.
0: Hi, this is Tim Nordwin from the band OK Go. You're listening to WHRW Binghamton.
1: Right on.
0: Sorry.
1: So, Tim, thanks, so man.
0: All right.
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4: All right.

Yes, that's right, ladies and gentlemen. You heard right. The theme song is correct. This is Sonic Research Labs here on a Saturday night once again. 4 minutes past the hour of 10 p.m. broadcasting from high atop the Glenn G. Barter Library Tower on the campus of the Binghamton University. Lovely, lovely night here in the broadcast area. I'm Doc Sonic, and nothing else to say other than my thanks as always to the Ghost Wolves for the Sonic Research Labs theme song, and we're going to start the show, as we always do, with a little bit more Ghost Wolves.

The Windups, and a song called Lockdown from out there in the San Francisco area from their album Try Not to Think, and three in a row from Mike Kroll before that. Why did we play three in a row? Well, because we can, and I felt like it. Those are the main two reasons. We heard Little Drama from the album Power Chords, Suburban Wasteland from the album Turkey, and we heard Natural Disaster from Mike Kroll's album I Hate Jazz. Sweat Reaper before that with Cowards. Wait, was it Sweat Reaper? Hold on. Oh my gosh. Did I spell that wrong? Hold on a minute. It was Sweet Reaper, not Sweat Reaper. Typo. Let's correct that right now. Sweet Reaper. And that was a song called Cowards from their album Microdose. Before that, Agentes Secretos with a song called La Ultima from the album Todo Para Ti. Oblivions before that, and Call the Police from their album Desperation Vacation with a song called Decaying. Meat Market before that with Dig Deep, the title track of that album, and Teen Jesus and the Gene Teasers before that with Lights Out. Be Your Own Pet before that, a band that I was sure had broken up, but they got back together, put together the album Mommy a couple of years ago, and I do believe they're still together cranking out music. And of course we started off with the Ghost Wolves and Shotgun Pistol Grip. You're listening to Sonic Research Labs right about now, right here on WHRW Binghamton, and we're going to carry on with this. Hey, how about this? This is recent music from the Bug Club.

the Slovenes and a song called Metallica Font from their self-titled album. And before that, the Head Coatees, THEE Head Coatees, and Kaplan Pour Moi from their album, The Sisters of Suave. Redondo Beat before that with Telepathic Love from the album When the Day Turns In Tonight. And the Flaming Sideburns before that with Silver Flame. The Shadrachs before that, and You Can't Lose. Started off with a new track from the Bug Club called Yours If You Want Me. It's relatively new. Came out in the last couple months at least anyway. And right about now, you're listening to Sonic Research Labs. And you have been for the last hour at least here on WHRW Binghamton. Back with more music after this real quick top of the hour type break. Keep it locked.

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2: 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This is Anya from Bug, here to talk to you about bugs. Namely, harming them. The spotted lanternfly is an invasive insect in the family Fulgidery, native to China, that attacks grapes, stone fruits, and causes general mayhem for the ecosystem. Protect the ecosystem. Obliterate the lanternflies!
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5: 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And I am possessed by Satan, and I am now controlling the airways at WHRW Binghamton. Devil, devil, devil, devil.

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0: Milk Belly and a song called KMS Express. Before that, Scared of Chaka and a song called Bated Breath. Compulsive Gamblers before that with The Way I Feel About You from their album Crystal Gazing Look Amazing. And Pleasance before that with Dead to the World. Magnetic Spacemen before that with Pleasure Seeker. And the Cowboys before that with I Feel, Therefore I Am. 1-800-MIKEY and a song called Pumpkin Pie before that. The Bobby Lees before that and Lunchbox. John Spencer and the Hitmakers with Junk Man from the album Spencer Gets It Lit. And I Knew Her, She Knew Me by Coach Whips. John Dwyer et al. We started off with Mojo Nixon and UFOs, Big Rigs, and Barbecue from the album Gadzooks with 3 exclamation points, the homemade bootleg. And, just because you've been hearing a lot of talk about UFOs lately, so, you know, they're just Big Rigs from outer space. Anyway, you're listening to Sonic Research Labs right about now here on a Saturday night, right about the midpoint of the show. A little bit less, a little bit more. We'll see what happens, and so will you. I just found out, I believe this is correct, that it is Jonathan Richman's 75th birthday today. Happy birthday to Jonathan Richman. So let's have a little bit of this.
1: Hello, everyone. It's time for poetry. I submit to you the following. It's entitled, I Eat With Gusto, Damn You Bet, by one Jonathan Richman. When I eat like I do it, I use not fork nor spoon, no grace nor culture to it when I call my own tune. For I eat with gusto, damn you bet, a regular canine cruncher, except truth be told, I'm sloppier yet than many a dog food muncher. I eat a pound, I eat a ton, and no, there ain't much I cuts up. And while I'm having merry fun, bystanders puke their guts up. The FBI sent someone by who handles health affairs. I had not finished my cream pie when he chanced up the stairs. Why did he turn the other way? Why did he leave so quick? Will he come back another day? Did something make him sick? I eat with gusto, damn, you bet, a regular doggy diner. No, don't bring me napkins, waiter, sir, just bring some trash can liner. Whilst wandering by a juice bar, I spied a tempting beverage. Since I would have been last in line, I used my fearsome leverage. For in my pocket was some food, which I took from its wrapper. The patrons watched it being chewed, and of course, headed for the crapper. For I eat with gusto, damn you bet. For gusto, I'm the boss. For yay, my nose, it is in the salad, and lo, my chin, it is in the sauce. I eat with gusto, damn you bet. We're sailing round the Cape. Keel all him, said the bosun. There must be no escape. One sunny day in Paris, an elegant cafe. A phone call there, a phone call here, and the gendarmes took me away. I said, mais qu'est-ce qui se passe ici? I said, mais qu'est-ce que c'est? They said, such eating, it is criminel, and crime, it does not pay. For I eat with gusto, damn you bet. My banner, yea, unfurled. My shirt is covered with mustard, and my hair with ketchup curled. Goodbye to Egypt, Greece, and Rome, the ancient world, goodbye. May squalor be my summer home, and filth be my necktie. For I eat with gusto, damn you bet. 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I eat for social progress, I eat for victory. Somebody died who watched me eat in a restaurant one spell. He woke up and saw me eating beans and knew that he'd gone to hell. For he eats with gusto. Damn, we bet. They're calling from the south. They want to stop my gusto. They want to close my mouth. You eat with gusto. Yeah, that's great. Now let us off this bus. Wait a minute. I haven't finished eating up stuff yet. We'll call you. Don't call us.

Okay, this is Joe Strummer in the gymnasium doing my morning exercises. Okay, this is Joe Strummer in the gymnasium doing my morning exercises. And I'm just hoping that you're all as wide awake and chirpy as I am. And don't forget, you have tuned into WHRW, and this is the rockingest sound around the town. Up to, up to, up to.

0: Yeah, that's the way to end that set. That's The Damned and Ignite from Strawberries, the deluxe edition, by the way. Before that, the Rizzillos and more Flying Saucer Attack news. And before that, The Clash from their debut album, and Janie Jones, Stiff Little Fingers, and Alternative Ulster. Joy Division and Warsaw from the album Substance, the 2010 remaster version. The Cramps live, I believe, from Down Under in Australia. And You Got Good Taste, the Buzzcocks from Singles Going Steady, and Everybody's Happy Nowadays. And happy birthday to Jonathan Richmond. We heard a little spoken word there called I Eat With Gusto. Damn, you bet. You're listening to Sonic Research Labs. Second hour down, just like that. That's how it goes here at WHRW Binghamton. I am Doc Sonic, and I'll be back with the third hour of music here on WHRW Binghamton. You just got to keep it locked and hold tight. We'll be right back right after this top of the hour type message. Sounds like this.
1: 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Uno, dos, tres, cuatro, cinco, cinco, seis.
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3: 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So every time you use it, you risk dying. It isn't worth it. Look, everybody wants to be cool, but doing it with
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3: In my mind's eye, I can envision the loathsome pit which spawned you. I am casting it full of stones, and as the first miserable creature emerges from it, I am wrapping my hands around it, squeezing the life out of its gilly, hideous face. WHRW Binghamton. DJs. Visionaries. Haters.

Lord Friday the 13th, and a song called Patent Leather. And before that, the Phobics and Burnt Rubber. The Mings before that with Roland and Ryden from their album Can't Win. Inca Babies before that with Crawling Garage Gasoline. And before that was Les Thugs and Moon Over Marin live in Paris, 1999. You might have heard them speaking French there at the end. Blood Lovely and a song called Brain Freeze Bop. Abstract Artemis before that covering Devo and Ton O' Love. Ted Benson before that with Almost Human and the Courettes with The Boy I Love from Here Are the Courettes. Nervous Twitch before that with a song called Tarantino Hangover. And we started off with the Ravenettes and the Brian Jonestown Massacre doing it together called a song called Do You Believe Her? 31 minutes past the hour of midnight. Right now, right here on WHRW Binghamton, we got one more set of music to sling at you. And it starts off with this one from... Hold on. It starts off with this one from Pearly Hiss.

24 hours with a crisis of meaning. 24 hours with a crisis of meaning. 24 hours with a crisis of meaning. 24 hours with a crisis of meaning. 24 hours with a crisis of meaning. 24 hours with a crisis of meaning. 24 hours with a crisis of meaning. 24 hours with a crisis of meaning. 24 hours with a crisis of meaning. 24 hours with a crisis of meaning.

0: Kenny Gray and Little Green Men from his album Demolicious Derby. And before that, the Three Johns and 20th Century Boy. Strange Cages before that with Dance Like an Alpha Male. The Fabulous Heydays before that with a song called Assembly Line for the Stupid. For the second time tonight, by mistake, I gotta tell you, I'm gonna admit to a mistake here that I played Agentes Secretos twice in tonight's show. A La Ultima by Agentes Secretos. Devo before that, and Gates of Steel from Freedom of Choice. The Telefones and Automatic Man. And we started off with Purling Hiss and Airwaves from their album Weird On. Well, that about wraps things up here on Sonic Research Labs. And we had one song too many. What are you going to do? We'll be more careful next week, I promise. And on that note, we will be back next week at 10 p.m. So keep it locked to WHRW as we go to the Robot Overlord in the overnight hours. And stay tuned for Human Programming returning tomorrow sometime. And enjoy this next week of signups as well. Lots of Robot Overlord coming up as well. This is 90.5 WHRW Binghamton.
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2: 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When you drop a bomb, many die.
1: 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But if you say the F word, nothing actually happens. 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
1: You registered 11,000 young people to vote?
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1: Why was it so important to you that they voted?
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5: Yeah, you're damn right they did.
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land. I've been Ayn Randed, nearly branded a communist, cause I'm left-handed. That's the hand to use. Well, never mind. I've been Phil Spector'd, resurrected.

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1: All right, and we'd also like to thank DJ Puffy, or whatever his name is. DJ Fluffy? Fluffy. Fluffyhead. 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

0: Hey, well, tell me why you're playing the record,
1: then. Why we're playing the record?
0: Yeah.
1: Well, I guess we'd have to explain a little bit of what WHRW is. We're the only station in Binghamton that...
0: The only station what?
1: Not the only station. We're the only station that tries to meet the community's needs. The rest of the stations here are all commercial. Most of them are top 40. Some of them are country music. But we're the only station that tries to program public affairs things.
0: Like the sort of WBAI?
1: As a matter of fact, we're affiliated with them.
0: Oh, I see. Oh, that's good, yeah. They're great. Well, that's great, you know. I mean, I think these stations are one of the... You know, this kind of station is very important for all of us.
1: The problem is the commercial stations have all the money and the people like us and WBAI go hungry.
0: I know, but maybe hunger will make you aware. That's maybe why you're a hip station.
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1: 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Why? 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Now you the dumb festival without a shoe.
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1: Yeah, everybody, when you see this dumb without a shoe, take pictures. You dumb.

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0: Leslie, would you like to introduce the next segment?
1: Okay. Now it's time for Jazz plus Jazz equals Jazz. Today we have a recording of Benny Goodman played over a separate recording of Miles Davis.
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1: This is WHRW Binghamton. The flesh is weak, but the robot is willing. And it goes a little something
2: like this on the hook, Mike. According to the United States Department of Transportation, there were 697 deaths from drowsy driving-related crashes in 2019. Drowsy driving is never safe. If you feel tired, take a break. 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

The Heritage Department has every type of beat. It's got Drake-type beats. It's got Logic-type beats. And it's even got microwave-type beats.

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1: 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Now it's time for Jazz plus Jazz equals Jazz. Today we have a recording of Benny Goodman played over a separate recording of Miles Davis.
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Drake's actually Canadian, which I guess counts. WHRW's World Department. Hey, hey. She say, do you love me? I tell her only partly. I only

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Yeah.

0: All right. And we'd also like to thank DJ Puffy, or whatever his name is. DJ Fluffy? Puff? Yeah, Fluffy. Fluffy Head. We love him, even though we don't know his name.
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Drake's actually Canadian, which I guess counts. WHRW's World Department. Hey, hey. She say, do you love me? I tell her only partly. I only

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3: 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Drowsy driving is never safe. 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
2: The Broome County Health Department says,
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1: WHRW Binghamton presents WHRW In Between. All right,

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1: Who threw that shoe? 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

0: Hey, well, tell me why you're playing the record
1: then. Why we're playing the record? Yeah. Well, I guess we'd have to explain a little bit of what WHRW is. We're the only station in Binghamton that...
0: The only station what?
1: Not the only station. We're the only station that tries to meet the community's needs. The rest of the stations here are all commercial. Most of them are top 40. Some of them are country music. But we're the only station that tries to program public affairs things.
0: Like the sort of WBAI.
1: As a matter of fact, we're affiliated with them.
0: Oh, I see. Oh, that's good, yeah. They're great. Well, that's great, you know. I mean, I think these stations are one of the, you know, this kind of station is very important for all of us.
1: The problem is the commercial stations have all the money and people like us and WBAI go hungry.
0: I know, but maybe hunger will make you aware. That's maybe why you're a hip station. I don't know how
2: someone controlled you. WHRW Binghamton, we're hip 'cause John Lennon says so.

0: Leslie, would you like to introduce the next segment?
1: Okay. Now it's time for Jazz plus Jazz equals Jazz. Today we have a recording of Benny Goodman played over a separate recording of Miles Davis.
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0: wish to make an apple pie from scratch, you must first invent the universe. Space is filled with a network of wormholes. You might emerge somewhere else in space, somewhere else in time.
1: The sky calls to us. If we do not destroy ourselves, we will one day venture to the stars. A still more glorious dawn awaits, not a sunrise, but a galaxy rise. A morning filled with 400 billion suns. The rising of the Milky Way. The cosmos is full beyond measure. Elegant truths of exquisite interrelationships of the awesome machinery of nature.
0: I believe our future depends powerfully on how well we understand this cosmos, in which we float like a mote of dust in the morning sky.
2: But the brain does much more than just recollect. It intercompares, it synthesizes, analyzes, it generates abstractions.
1: The simplest thought, like the concept of the number one, has an elaborate logical underpinning. The brain has its own language for testing the structure and consistency of the world. A still more glorious dawn awaits, not a sunrise, but a galaxy rose. A morning filled with 400 billion suns. The rising of the Milky Way. The sky calls to us. If we do not destroy ourselves, we will one day venture to the stars.

0: limit. From the Big Bang to black holes, from dark matter to a possible Big Crunch, our image of the universe today is full of strange sounding ideas.
1: How lucky we are to live in this time, the first moment in human history when we are, in fact, visiting other worlds.
2: A still more glorious dawn awaits, not a sunrise, but a galaxy rise. A morning filled with 400 billion suns. The rising of the Milky Way.
3: A still more glorious dawn awaits, not a sunrise, but a galaxy rise. A morning filled with 400 billion suns. The rising of the Milky Way.
4: Surface of the Earth is the shore of the cosmic ocean. Recently, we've waded a little way up, and the water seems inviting.
5: La fiesta loca de trivia, el programa de WHRW donde se puede responder a preguntas y ganar premios. 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
1: If you go out into the wilderness, always be sure to check for ticks. These nasty little insects are carrying a disease called Lyme disease. It is very dangerous. If you happen to find yourself with a tick, be sure to contact your doctor. Lyme disease is no joke. 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

0: 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It's called the Gamblers.
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2: From what I've heard, you're using your paper not for writing, but for rolling doobies. 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

0: Leslie, would you like to introduce the next segment?
1: Okay. Now it's time for Jazz plus Jazz equals Jazz. Today we have a recording of Benny Goodman played over a separate recording of Miles Davis.
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1: Oh, thank God. 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
1: Tell me about the feeling. What does it feel like?
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feeling down in the dumps? 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

0: Hey, well, tell me why you're playing the record then.
1: Why we're playing the record?
0: Yeah.
1: Well, I guess I would have to explain a little bit of what WHRW is. We're the only station in Binghamton that... not the only station. We're the only station that tries to meet the community's needs. The rest of the stations here are all commercial. Most of them are top 40. Some of them are country music. But we're the only station that tries to program public affairs things.
0: Like the sort of WBAI.
1: As a matter of fact, we're affiliated with them.
0: Oh, I see. Oh, that's good, yeah. They're great. Well, that's great, you know. I mean, the need. I think these stations are one of the... You know, this kind of station is very important for all of us.
1: The problem is the commercial stations have all the money and the people like us and WBAI go hungry.
0: I know, but maybe hunger will make you aware. That's maybe why you're a hip station.
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1: What? 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

fuck the fly guy. I tell him, say, you know me. 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Me at this and that, that and. You think a guy have to say, look, so good. 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I tell him, say, so good. Then we get to the you can't come look for a guy. Tell him, say, boy, God just give me a chance one time, I'm never take it and blah, blah, boom, boom, say, I'm going to give you this now. 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